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Hello and welcome to a new edition of RAE, Radio Difusión Argentina al Exterior. We are the international service of the Argentine Radio, transmitting from the city of Buenos Aires via the shortwaves of WRMI, Miami Radio International, and also via internet on rae.com.ar. This is Fernando Farias speaking, and together with sound technician Juliana Spatafora, we'll be bringing you this show in English for Wednesday, September 23, 2026. As usual, we're going to have the artist of the day. Today is a very important group of Argentina that was founded in the 1960s, then broke up, went into a hiatus for a full decade, but when it reformed in the 1980s, became one of the most successful Argentine groups of that era, and was also a band integrated by notable musicians and artists that would go on to have very big careers and names on their own. Abuelos de la Nada, that's the group we are introducing today on Artist of the Day. We'll also be talking about a very special relationship that, to some extent, really defines the culture of our country, and that is the link between Argentina and Italy. Italy and Argentina. You could say that Argentina is the most Italian country in the world outside of Italy itself. Stay tuned and find out why we are saying this. If you want to get in touch with us, you can send emails to qslrae@gmail.com or a letter to Maipú Street 555, and then, of course, Buenos Aires, Argentina. Either way, it's okay for sending reception reports if you are at the exit. This show airs on the shortwaves of WRMI. The frequency is 5,850 kilohertz. 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We're going to start right away with music by Pancho Cabral, and this is a song called Coplas Atadas con Chala.

And now, on RAE, the artist of the day. Today we bring you Abuelos de la Nada. To understand this band, Abuelos de la Nada, which means grandparents or grandfathers of nothingness, you have to understand what we call here in Argentina the democratic spring. In 1983, Argentina emerged from a dark dictatorship, and suddenly the air felt different. There was an emotional high across the country and a cultural explosion represented in music by bands like Virus, Miguel Mateos, Los Twist, and the one we are introducing today, Los Abuelos de la Nada. But the band wasn't originally formed in the 1980s. The band was led by poet Miguel Abuelo, who founded the group as an experimental kind of hippie venture in the 1960s. But Abuelo spent the 1970s in a bohemian life across Europe, mainly France and Ibiza. But then he came back to the country in the early 1980s. So, well, we're going to start this music journey across the different hits and periods of Los Abuelos de la Nada. But we'll start before Abuelo left for Europe. This is the first lineup of Los Abuelos de la Nada back in the 1960s, when Spanish language rock was being born. This feature, this song that we're going to be playing, features the first lineup of Los Abuelos, late 1960s, that included Norberto Napolitano, mainly known as Papo on guitar. This song is called Diana Divaga.

Diana Divaga, something like Diana Rambles. Now fast forward to 1982, Miguel is back from Europe, and he's joined by a 19-year-old keyboard player called Andrés Calamaro and a brilliant bass player named Cachorro López. This was their big comeback, the second and most commercially popular stage of Abuelos de la Nada in the 1980s. Here's a song that represents that era. Do Not Fall in Love with That Bengali Sailor.

80s. No te enamores nunca de aquel marinero bengalí. Es the song we're listening on the background, and it's one of their many hits, sung by Miguel Abuelo. But what made the Abuelos so special was that everyone in this band, or practically everyone, was a songwriter. Andrés Calamaro, the keyboard player, who later became a massive solo star, and formed Los Rodríguez in Spain, wrote the next song that we're gonna be playing. It's a perfect slice of 80s pop rock called Singa Mulan, in which he also sings lead vocals. It means no coat in the middle of the winter. Singa Mulan, Los Abuelos de la Nada, the artists of the day on Rye.

Singa Mulan, Abuelos de la Nada, Andrés Calamaro en vocals. And the band had a Tan Summer Ready vibe too. Cachorro López, who today is arguably the most important producer in Latin American music, working with everyone from Julita Venegas to Miranda, played bass on Los Abuelos and wrote songs also for them. And he laid down the group for this next anthem called Así Es El Calor. The heat is like this. Abuelos de la Nada,

by Andrés Calamaro, even though, as we mentioned before, the band was headed by Miguel Abuelo, the late Miguel Abuelo, because he passed away in 1988, way before his time. But the band had several singers. In fact, the next track we are going to introduce is not sung by either Abuelo or Calamaro. The band had also kind of a reggae cool side, thanks to sax player Daniel Melingo. Not only did he write this next track, but he took the lead vocals also to give us this iconic laid-back flow song called Chalaman.

Reggae was also a genre with which Abuelos de la Nada experimented, as you can appreciate with this beautiful song, which is one of the many classics that they left us, called Chalaman, written and sung by sax player Daniel Melingo. Now, even when the music was upbeat, there was often a touch of Buenos Aires melancholy. This next one captures the feeling of a late night stroll through the capital city. Tristeza de la ciudad.

Calamaro really did it all. Wrote, sang, and played synthesizer solos like this one included in this track called Tristeza de la Ciudad, which means basically sadness of the city. Abuelos de la Nada is the band we are introducing today on Rai as the artist of the day. And the next track we're gonna be playing as part of this feature is a fascinating collaboration. The song was written by the bass player Cachorro López, but it features both Miguel Abuelo and Andrés Calamaro sharing the vocals. It's the ultimate anthem for that blurry time between Sunday night and Monday morning. The song is called Lunes por la Madrugada. Madrugada would be the wee hours, the early hours of any day. So these are the wee hours of a Monday. Abuelos de la Nada, RAE, Artist of the Day.

por la madrugada, early hours of a Monday morning, Abuelos de la Nada, the artist of the day, today on Rye. And by 1985, the band was at its peak. They performed a series of historic sold-out shows at the Gran Rex Theater, one of the main music venues in this city. And that energy, sound of a country celebrating its democracy, if you want, was captured perfectly in the live recordings. From that era, here is Sintonía Americana, Symphony of the Americas.

0: Sintonía americana.
1: American Sintonía. American. American in Spanish is not of the United States. It would be of the continent of the Americas. Huh? That's a clarification I'd like to make. Now, reaching the climax of this feature on Abuelos de la Nada, and obviously we can't talk about them without playing the biggest hit. It's a song written by Andrés Calamaro. It's called A Thousand Hours, Mil Horas.

favorite song. Was a massive hit, not only on radios, but also in dance clubs. It was a disco or a nightclub hit, massive in the 1980s. Mil Horas, A Thousand Hours, by Los Abuelos de la Nada, but written and sung by Andrés Calamaro. Now, I just mentioned those legendary Gran Rex shows. They were made a live album. And during that series of concerts, the band debuted a song that they would never record in studio. And as it happens with many songs whose live versions are more famous than the original ones, comes to mind Love of My Life by Queen or No Woman No Cry by Bob Marley. The live versions are far more famous than the original versions. Well, we have that happening in Argentine music. And the clearest example is the song by Los Abuelos that we are going to play. It's a song about our quirks, our loves, and our customs. And it's called, quite appropriately, Costumbres Argentinas.

live version of this song, which qualifies as the category Una Que Sepamos Todos, we say here in Argentina. A song that we all know by heart. If there's somebody with a guitar in any kind of meeting or gathering, it's a usual requirement for a song that everybody can sing, and this song, Costumbres Argentinas by Los Abuelos, certainly qualifies. Now we are going to play the final track of this feature on Los Abuelos de la Nada, the artists of the day, and we are closing today with a song that really suits the moment, because it feels like a spiritual hug. Miguel Abuelo passed away in 1988, but he left us, among many songs, with this anthem to the human heart. It's a message of love and connection that still somehow defines the Argentine spirit. It's a song that we all love called Himno de mi Corazón, Anthem of My Heart.

0: you can see people join in with this chorus that everybody knows by heart in Argentina. And with that, we put an end with this song called Himno de mi Corazón, live version, Anthem of My Heart. We put an end to this edition of Rise Artists of the Day. Today, introducing Abuelos de la Nada.
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0: RAE presents Understanding Us. Today, we are looking at us what is, without a doubt, one of the most defining, significant, and deep-rooted relationships in our nation's identity. The bond between Italy and Argentina. It is often said, and not without a reason, that Argentina is the most Italian country in the world outside of Italy itself. The numbers alone are mind-boggling. Over 25 million Argentines, roughly 60% of our total population, carry at least some degree of Italian heritage. If you look at official data from the Italian Ministry of Foreign Affairs and the Embassy of Italy in Buenos Aires, Argentina is home to the largest Italian community living abroad on the planet. Turn on an Argentine TV, flip through a phone book, or look at a roster for our national football team, and you'll see Italian family names everywhere. Messi, Ginobili, Piazzolla, Di Maria, and so on. Because of this overwhelming presence, something very interesting happens in everyday culture. If you go to the United States, you'll hear people proudly referring to themselves as Italian American. But here, especially in Buenos Aires, practically nobody identifies as Italian Argentine. Why? Well, simply because almost everyone is. When a culture is so ubiquitous that it forms the foundation of the local identity, you no longer need the hyphen. It's just who we are. To understand how we got here, we have to travel back in time to the late 19th century. Between 1870 and 1930, millions of European immigrants crossed the Atlantic seeking a new life, and the vast majority coming to Argentina were Italian. They arrived in distinct waves. Early on, many came from northern regions like Piedmont and Liguria. Many of these immigrants moved inland to provinces like Santa Fe, establishing farming colonies. In a land that was historically dominated by vast cattle ranches, these Italian settlers were affectionately dubbed gringos, a term that in Argentina specifically referred to white agricultural workers or farmers from Italy. And they completely pioneered small-scale agriculture, introducing vegetable cultivation to the pampas and vegetables to the Argentine menu. As time went on, the demographics shifted dramatically toward southern Italy. Hundreds of thousands came from regions like Calabria, Sicily, and especially Naples. In fact, this influx of Neapolitans was so massive that locals began calling all Italian immigrants or people of Italian background Tanos, which is the short for Napolitanos. To this day, if you are Italian or have Italian roots, you are called or nicknamed a Tano in Argentina, regardless of whether your ancestors came from the shores of Naples or the mountains of the Alps. Now, this massive demographic wave left a mark on our language that you can hear every single second on the streets. If you've ever listened to a porteño, someone from the city of Buenos Aires, speaking Spanish, you might have noticed it sounds less like Madrid and more like Rome. The singing intonation, the dramatic hand gestures, and the cadence of Argentine Spanish were heavily shaped by the Neapolitan and Genoese dialects spoken by 19th century immigrants. In fact, our everyday local slang, known as lunfardo, is packed with Italian words. When an Argentine talks about their job, they call it laburo, straight from the Italian lavoro. If someone asks you to watch out or be careful, they will shout guarda, which is the exact Italian imperative for watch out. Now, if you walk on foot, you are using your gambas, from the Italian word for legs, gambe. The legal and civic connection between the two countries remains exceptionally tight. Hundreds of thousands of Argentines hold official Italian passports, making our Italian diaspora a powerful political force. In fact, the Italian government treats its overseas citizens so seriously that South America forms a dedicated electoral constituency in the Italian parliament, meaning voters right here in Argentina regularly cast ballots to elect representatives who sit in Rome, even if you don't speak Italian at all. Now, walk around Buenos Aires and you will see Italy simply carved into our architecture everywhere. From the grand neoclassical facade of the Teatro Colón to the historic Italianate mansions in Avenida de Mayo, Italian architects and stonemasons literally built this city brick by brick. Even the iconic colorful houses of the La Boca neighborhood were constructed by Genoese shipyard workers who painted their homes with leftover marine enamel. And then, of course, there is the food. If you ask a foreign tourist where to eat Italian food in Buenos Aires, an Argentine might look at you with a moment of confusion. To us, pasta, pizza, gelato are not exotic foreign ethnic options. It's not Italian food. It's just our food. We eat milanesas, our version of the milanese cotoletta. We gather every 29th of the month to eat gnocchi for good luck. And we've got, obviously, our pizza, thick, loaded with melted mozzarella and eaten with a slice of faina, which is an adaptation of the Ligurian chickpea flatbread farinata. And finally, well, you cannot write a history of Argentine culture without highlighting the incredible list of notable figures of Italian descent. It is simply too long to list in full, but it spans every imaginable discipline, from scientific mans and world leaders to literary giants and modern icons. We're just gonna mention one. Take world-renowned composer Astor Piazzolla, who revolutionized traditional tango by infusing it with modern elements, creating what he called tango nuevo, new tango. Piazzolla was the grandson of Italian immigrants, born to parents whose roots trace back to Trani in Apulia. His story is the story of millions of Argentines, deeply connected to their Italian heritage, yet entirely, uniquely Argentine. So, to wrap this up, when you visit Argentina and step off the plane in Buenos Aires, listen closely to the rhythm of the speech. Look at the architecture around you and savor the food on your plate. You aren't just visiting South America. You are experiencing one of the richest cultural love affairs in modern history. That was Understanding Us. Today we explored the very special relationship between Argentina and Italy.
1: 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RAI, Argentina, vers le monde.
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0: This way we come to the end of today's edition of RAI in English for Wednesday, September 23, 2026. Our sound technician was Juliana Spatafora and the host, yours truly, Fernando Farias. Thank you very much for listening and hasta mañana.

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Hello and welcome to a new edition of RAE, Radio Difusión Argentina al Exterior. We are the international service of the Argentine Radio, transmitting from the city of Buenos Aires via the shortwaves of WRMI, Miami Radio International, and also via internet on rae.com.ar. This is Fernando Farias speaking, and together with sound technician Juliana Spatafora, we'll be bringing you this show in English for Wednesday, September 23, 2026. As usual, we're going to have the artist of the day. Today is a very important group of Argentina that was founded in the 1960s, then broke up, went into a hiatus for a full decade, but when it reformed in the 1980s, became one of the most successful Argentine groups of that era, and was also a band integrated by notable musicians and artists that would go on to have very big careers and names on their own. Abuelos de la Nada, that's the group we are introducing today on Artist of the Day. We'll also be talking about a very special relationship that, to some extent, really defines the culture of our country, and that is the link between Argentina and Italy. Italy and Argentina. You could say that Argentina is the most Italian country in the world outside of Italy itself. Stay tuned and find out why we are saying this. If you want to get in touch with us, you can send emails to qslrae@gmail.com or a letter to Maipú Street 555 and then, of course, Buenos Aires, Argentina. Either way, it's okay for sending reception reports if you are at the exit. This show airs on the shortwaves of WRMI. The frequency is 5,850 kilohertz. 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We're going to start right away with music by Pancho Cabral, and this is a song called Coplas Atadas con Chala.

And now, on RAE, the artist of the day. Today we bring you Abuelos de la Nada. To understand this band, Abuelos de la Nada, which means grandparents or grandfathers of nothingness, you have to understand what we call here in Argentina the democratic spring. In 1983, Argentina emerged from a dark dictatorship, and suddenly the air felt different. There was an emotional high across the country and a cultural explosion represented in music by bands like Virus, Miguel Mateos, Los Twist, and the one we are introducing today, Los Abuelos de la Nada. But the band wasn't originally formed in the 1980s. The band was led by poet Miguel Abuelo, who founded the group as an experimental kind of hippie venture in the 1960s. But Abuelo spent the 1970s in a bohemian life across Europe, mainly France and Ibiza. But then he came back to the country in the early 1980s. So, well, we're going to start this music journey across the different hits and periods of Los Abuelos de la Nada. But we'll start before Abuelo left for Europe. This is the first lineup of Los Abuelos de la Nada back in the 1960s, when Spanish language rock was being born. This feature, this song that we're going to be playing, features the first lineup of Los Abuelos, late 1960s, that included Norberto Napolitano, mainly known as Papo on guitar. This song is called Diana Divaga.

Diana Divaga, something like Diana Rambles. Now fast forward to 1982, Miguel is back from Europe, and he's joined by a 19-year-old keyboard player called Andrés Calamaro and a brilliant bass player named Cachorro López. This was their big comeback, the second and most commercially popular stage of Abuelos de la Nada in the 1980s. Here's a song that represents that era. Do not fall in love with that.

I hope that you notice how different these first two tracks sound from each other. They are from two different decades and from two different eras. It's only the name and the singer they have in common. But the most successful part of Los Abuelos de la Nada, the most successful stage, is this one we are going over as from now, the 1980s. No te enamores nunca de aquel marinero bengalí, this song we're listening on the background, and is one of their many hits, sung by Miguel Abuelo. But what made the Abuelos so special was that everyone in this band, or practically everyone, was a songwriter. Andrés Calamaro, the keyboard player, who later became a massive solo star, and formed Los Rodríguez in Spain, wrote the next song that we're gonna be playing. It's a perfect slice of 80s pop rock called Singa Mulan, in which he also sings lead vocals. It means no coat in the middle of the winter. Singa Mulan, Los Abuelos de la Nada, the artists of the day on Riot.

Singa Mulan, Abuelos de la Nada, Andrés Calamaro en vocals. And the band had a Tan Summer Ready vibe too. Cachorro López, who today is arguably the most important producer in Latin American music, working with everyone from Julita Venegas to Miranda, played bass on Los Abuelos and wrote songs also for them. And he laid down the group for this next anthem called Así es el calor. The heat is like this. Abuelos de la Nada on Rye.

with lead vocals by Andrés Calamaro, even though, as we mentioned before, the band was headed by Miguel Abuelo, the late Miguel Abuelo, because he passed away in 1988, way before his time. But the band had several singers. In fact, the next track we are going to introduce is not sung by either Abuelo or Calamaro. The band had also kind of a reggae cool side, thanks to sax player Daniel Melingo. Not only did he write this next track, but he took the lead vocals also to give us this iconic laid-back flow song called Chalaman.

Reggae was also a genre with which Abuelos de la Nada experimented, as you can appreciate with this beautiful song, which is one of the many classics that they left us, called Chalaman, written and sung by sax player Daniel Melingo. Now, even when the music was upbeat, there was often a touch of Buenos Aires melancholy. This next one captures the feeling of a late night stroll through the capital city. Tristeza de la ciudad.

Calamaro really did it all. Wrote, sang, and played synthesizer solos like this one included in this track called Tristeza de la Ciudad, which means basically sadness of the city. Abuelos de la Nada is the band we are introducing today on RAE as the artist of the day. And the next track we're gonna be playing as part of this feature is a fascinating collaboration. The song was written by the bass player Cachorro López, but it features both Miguel Abuelo and Andrés Calamaro sharing the vocals. It's the ultimate anthem for that blurry time between Sunday night and Monday morning. The song is called Lunes por la Madrugada. Madrugada would be the wee hours, the early hours of any day. So these are the wee hours of a Monday. Abuelos de la Nada, RAE, Artist of the Day.

larga madrugada, early hours of a Monday morning, Abuelos de la Nada, the artist of the day, today on Rye. And by 1985, the band was at its peak. They performed a series of historic sold-out shows at the Gran Rex Theater, one of the main music venues in this city. And that energy, sound of a country celebrating its democracy, if you want, was captured perfectly in the live recordings. From that era, here is Sintonía Americana, Symphony of the Americas.

Sintonía Americana. American Sintonía Americana. American in Spanish is not of the United States. It would be of the continent of the Americas. Huh? That's a clarification I'd like to make. Now, reaching the climax of this feature on Abuelos de la Nada, and obviously we can't talk about them without playing the biggest hit. It's a song written by Andrés Calamaro. It's called A Thousand Hours, Mil Horas.

massive hit, not only on radios, but also in dance clubs. It was a disco or a nightclub hit, massive in the 1980s. Mil Horas, A Thousand Hours, by Los Abuelos de la Nada, but written and sung by Andrés Calamaro. Now, I just mentioned those legendary Gran Rex shows. They were made a live album. And during that series of concerts, the band debuted a song that they would never record in studio. And as it happens with many songs whose live versions are more famous than the original ones, comes to mind Love of My Life by Queen, or No Woman No Cry by Bob Marley. The live versions are far more famous than the original versions. Well, we have that happening in Argentine music, and the clearest example is the song by Los Abuelos that we are going to play. It's a song about our quirks, our loves, and our customs. And it's called, quite appropriately, Costumbres Argentinas.

well, live version of this song, which qualifies as the category Una Que Sepamos Todos, we say here in Argentina, a song that we all know by heart. If there's somebody with a guitar in any kind of meeting or gathering, it's a usual requirement for a song that everybody can sing, and this song, Costumbres Argentinas by Los Abuelos, certainly qualifies. Now we are going to play the final track of this feature on Los Abuelos de la Nada, the artists of the day, and we are closing today with a song that really suits the moment, because it feels like a spiritual hug. Miguel Abuelo passed away in 1988, but he left us, among many songs, with this anthem to the human heart. It's a message of love and connection that still somehow defines the Argentine spirit. It's a song that we all love called Himno de mi Corazón, Anthem of My Heart.

0: can see people join in with this chorus that everybody knows by heart in Argentina. And with that, we put an end with this song called Himno de mi Corazón, live version, Anthem of My Heart. We put an end to this edition of Raya's Artist of the Day. Today, introducing Abuelos de la Nada.
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0: RAE presents Understanding Us. Today, we are looking at us what is, without a doubt, one of the most defining, significant, and deep-rooted relationships in our nation's identity. The bond between Italy and Argentina. It is often said, and not without a reason, that Argentina is the most Italian country in the world outside of Italy itself. The numbers alone are mind-boggling. Over 25 million Argentines, roughly 60% of our total population, carry at least some degree of Italian heritage. If you look at official data from the Italian Ministry of Foreign Affairs and the Embassy of Italy in Buenos Aires, Argentina is home to the largest Italian community living abroad on the planet. Turn on an Argentine TV, flip through a phone book, or look at a roster for our national football team, and you'll see Italian family names everywhere. Messi, Ginobili, Piazzolla, Di Maria, and so on. Because of this overwhelming presence, something very interesting happens in everyday culture. If you go to the United States, you'll hear people proudly referring to themselves as Italian American. But here, especially in Buenos Aires, practically nobody identifies as Italian Argentine. Why? Well, simply because almost everyone is. When a culture is so ubiquitous that it forms the foundation of the local identity, you no longer need the hyphen. It's just who we are. To understand how we got here, we have to travel back in time to the late 19th century. Between 1870 and 1930, millions of European immigrants crossed the Atlantic seeking a new life, and the vast majority coming to Argentina were Italian. They arrived in distinct waves. Early on, many came from northern regions like Piedmont and Liguria. Many of these immigrants moved inland to provinces like Santa Fe, establishing farming colonies. In a land that was historically dominated by vast cattle ranches, these Italian settlers were affectionately dubbed gringos, a term that in Argentina specifically referred to white agricultural workers or farmers from Italy. And they completely pioneered small-scale agriculture, introducing vegetable cultivation to the pampas and vegetables to the Argentine menu. As time went on, the demographics shifted dramatically toward southern Italy. Hundreds of thousands came from regions like Calabria, Sicily, and especially Naples. In fact, this influx of Neapolitans was so massive that locals began calling all Italian immigrants or people of Italian background Tanos, which is the short for Napolitanos. To this day, if you are Italian or have Italian roots, you are called or nicknamed a Tano in Argentina, regardless of whether your ancestors came from the shores of Naples or the mountains of the Alps. Now, this massive demographic wave left a mark on our language that you can hear every single second on the streets. If you've ever listened to a porteño, someone from the city of Buenos Aires, speaking Spanish, you might have noticed it sounds less like Madrid and more like Rome. The singing intonation, the dramatic hand gestures, and the cadence of Argentine Spanish were heavily shaped by the Neapolitan and Genoese dialects spoken by 19th century immigrants. In fact, our everyday local slang, known as lunfardo, is packed with Italian words. When an Argentine talks about their job, they call it laburo, straight from the Italian lavoro. If someone asks you to watch out or be careful, they will shout guarda, which is the exact Italian imperative for watch out. Now, if you walk on foot, you are using your gambas, from the Italian word for legs, gambe. The legal and civic connection between the two countries remains exceptionally tight. Hundreds of thousands of Argentines hold official Italian passports, making our Italian diaspora a powerful political force. In fact, the Italian government treats its overseas citizens so seriously that South America forms a dedicated electoral constituency in the Italian parliament, meaning voters right here in Argentina regularly cast ballots to elect representatives who sit in Rome, even if you don't speak Italian at all. Now, walk around Buenos Aires and you will see Italy simply carved into our architecture everywhere. From the grand neoclassical facade of the Teatro Colón to the historic Italianate mansions in Avenida de Mayo, Italian architects and stonemasons literally built this city brick by brick. Even the iconic colorful houses of the La Boca neighborhood were constructed by Genoese shipyard workers who painted their homes with leftover marine enamel. And then, of course, there is the food. If you ask a foreign tourist where to eat Italian food in Buenos Aires, an Argentine might look at you with a moment of confusion. To us, pasta, pizza, gelato are not exotic foreign ethnic options. It's not Italian food. It's just our food. We eat milanesas, our version of the milanese cotoletta. We gather every 29th of the month to eat gnocchi for good luck. And we've got, obviously, our pizza, thick, loaded with melted mozzarella and eaten with a slice of fainà, which is an adaptation of the Ligurian chickpea flatbread farinata. And finally, well, you cannot write a history of Argentine culture without highlighting the incredible list of notable figures of Italian descent. It is simply too long to list in full, but it spans every imaginable discipline, from scientific men and world leaders to literary giants and modern icons. We're just going to mention one. Take world-renowned composer Astor Piazzolla, who revolutionized traditional tango by infusing it with modern elements, creating what he called tango nuevo, new tango. Piazzolla was the grandson of Italian immigrants, born to parents whose roots trace back to Trani in Apulia. His story is the story of millions of Argentines, deeply connected to their Italian heritage, yet entirely uniquely Argentine. So, to wrap this up, when you visit Argentina and step off the plane in Buenos Aires, listen closely to the rhythm of the speech, look at the architecture around you, and savor the food on your plate. You aren't just visiting South America. You are experiencing one of the richest cultural love affairs in modern history. That was Understanding Us. Today we explored the very special relationship between Argentina and Italy.
1: 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Rai, Argentina, 面向世界.
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0: This way we come to the end of today's edition of RAI in English for Wednesday, September 23, 2026. Our sound technician was Juliana Spatafora and the host, yours truly, Fernando Farias. Thank you very much for listening and hasta mañana.
1: RAI, Argentina al mundo.
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1: Rai, Argentina vers le monde.
2: Rai, Argentina to the world.
0: Rai, Sekai ni mokete, Argentina.
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0: Rai, Argentina al mundo.